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Still speaking predictions of harm.

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1: I love you.
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